0: It is the Baker Boys on a thoughtful Thursday, y'all.
1: Now, of the two of us here at the Baker Boys Daily, Nick V loves to smile. You always have a smile, usually.
0: Loves to smile.
1: Well,
0: it's just part of who I am.
1: We were out somewhere and like, look at this guy. He never stops smiling. I remember them saying that about you.
0: I'm grateful to be alive.
1: I'm the opposite. All right, well, check this out. I might be like this woman. A woman publicly claims she hasn't smiled or laughed for 40 years to avoid facial wrinkles.
0: Whoa.

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10: I mean, laugh lines are natural. You know, your crow's feet on your eye, it comes from smiling and enjoying your life.
11: I know, like, my ex, she didn't like certain, like, facial lines, so she would go get the Botox stuff and the injections for certain things like that. So a woman named Tess Christian from the UK claims she hasn't smiled or laughed for more than 40 years.
10: That's sad.
11: Even at big moments like her child's birth, because she believes in avoiding facial expressions to help prevent the wrinkles and keeps her skin smooth.
10: Mm.
11: Can you imagine that? A life without any laughter or smiling whatsoever. Even though I don't smile a lot, I do smile from time to time.
10: Yeah, it's very rare to catch Eric V smiling. And in those moments, I want to take a picture of him, but it's so fleeting. Yeah. It's so fast.
11: It's quick.
10: I don't have enough time.
11: In and out here.
10: I need those Ray-Ban glasses.
11: Meta glasses
10: to snapshot that.
11: While some dermatologists acknowledge facial movements can contribute to expression lines, more experts say there are many other factors to aging skin beyond just smiling.
10: Okay. All right. Well,
11: so
10: thank you very much.
11: You can smile if you want.
10: Smile if you want. You're not going to get a line. And even if you do, it's natural. So go ahead and smile.

0: Make a boy stop for Thursday. What's up?
1: Studies show men sleep better next to a woman. But guess what?
0: What?
1: Women sleep better next to a dog. Well, isn't it the same thing almost?
0: That's what women would say, right? Those dogs.

0: Jump 1045.
1: Okay. It's going down for all the ladies right now. Ladies, you need to turn your radio up, cause this is gonna be your song. You hear me? Yeah, this your boy Lil Jon. Who else on this thing?

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6: Fun, energetic DJs that make you feel good. Nick and Eric V. Take it away.
7: Here we go, Eric V. Let's talk about these women sleeping next to dogs.
8: All right, so research indicates that men often experience deeper, more restorative sleep while sharing the bed with their partner.
7: Yes.
8: Okay. Do you agree with this, Nick V? You have a partner.
7: I do. I'm so grateful. But I also sleep next to my dog. So I got two partners.
8: Okay.
7: It's a threesome every night.
8: So, oh God. I don't even want to think about this. Anyway, here's the reason. Oxytocin release.
7: Ooh.
8: Close physical contact triggers the release of oxytocin, often called the love hormone.
7: Ooh.
8: Right? Which lowers stress and slows the heart rate. Anyway, cortisol reduction. This bonding hormone actively reduces cortisol and the body's primary stress hormone, creating a sense of safety that helps men drift into longer REM cycles. Now, they're saying that women sleep better next to a dog, but a man sleeps better next to women.
7: Interesting.
8: Okay, so what are your thoughts on that?
7: That's a tough one. Like I said, I sleep next to my dog and my wife.
8: Mm-hmm.
7: So I'm getting benefits from both sides.
8: From both sides.
7: Yeah. So I get the warmth from my dog. You know, she likes to travel around the bed. Sometimes she's down below. Sometimes she's above. It depends on how hot she gets in the bed. She likes to go underneath the covers.
8: Oh.
7: But when it gets too hot, she'll peep out.
8: Mm-hmm.
7: She'll come up on top.
8: Yeah.
7: But when she gets cold, she'll go back down below.
8: Well, women in the study reported that dogs provide a higher sense of comfort and security than even their human partners or cats.
7: Okay.
8: So there you go.
7: Well, apparently they have oxytocin online for sale. So if you don't have a woman or a dog, you could buy the 4-in-1 combo now. We gotta go, guys. Have a beautiful, blessed, powerful, oxytocin-filled day.
8: We'll catch you tomorrow for Feel Good Friday and Nick V.

Mike Eiling with BIN News Now. It's a race against time for rescuers after two powerful earthquakes rocked Venezuela. A 7.2 followed less than a minute later by a 7.5 magnitude quake. The number of those dead is expected to continue to rise as many remain trapped under the rubble of collapsed homes and buildings. The U.S. Geological Survey, or USGS, using its predictive modeling, estimates the death toll could surpass 10,000. Department of Homeland Security Secretary Mark Wayne Mullen has wrapped up testimony before a House committee. There was a heated exchange between Mullen and Democrats over agency spending, including strong words with Congresswoman Rosa DeLauro, in which both asked the chair to, as they worded it, put each other in their place. The central and southern U.S. will continue to get strong downpours and flooding threats, according to the National Weather Service. Get BIN News Now on demand 24/7 on the free iHeartRadio app.

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guilty verdicts for Stacey Coon, Lawrence Powell, Timothy Wind, and Theodore Bresenio, the four officers accused of beating motorist Rodney King.

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1: Now, before I finish, let me just say, I did not come here to show out. 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
2: Regulators. We regulate any stealing of his property. 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

0: Good morning. It's Didi in the morning and welcome to the show. We are all here on this Friday. J. Cruz, Trey G, and comedian J.J. Williamson.
1: Hey, hey.
0: It is Friday, June 26, 2026. It's National Take Your Dog to Work Day.
2: Good night.
0: Mm-hmm. Take your dog to work. I'll bring Deck in next time.
3: No, listen. These rights people are giving dogs, they're just allowed everywhere. It's just, this is, I don't understand.
0: I know.
3: Why is it on the elevator?
0: I can't believe I'm so in love with my dog. I can't. I'm so in love with this thing. When I walk in the house, I just look at his little body and smile.
1: Dogs are still your heart now.
0: And this one stole mine.
1: Yeah,
0: God
1: still
0: dang
1: your heart,
0: it.
1: Yeah,
0: and I was mad. I'm mad that I like it so much. Hey, it's National Food Truck Day. Hey.
3: Shout outs to those.
1: Mm-hmm. Sometimes they be good at food trucks. Be hot though.
0: What you mean?
3: Oh, expensive.
1: They be expensive. Yeah.
0: My brother won't eat out of a food truck.
1: Why?
0: Well, he said he don't ever see a sink back there.
1: Nah, it be sinks.
0: Hold on a second.
1: It be sinks.
0: Some of them, he goes, he don't see them washing their hands.

0: So he don't want
1: to
0: eat.
1: Yeah, you kind of have to because it's board. You got to keep it above board. You have to have somewhere to wash your hands, wash the food, all this stuff.
2: You do.
0: It is Dream Big Day.
3: Hey.
4: That's all I do.
1: Okay,
4: dream
1: right on.
0: Dream Big.
2: Big dream.
0: And it is National Stitch Day.
1: Stitch.
2: Not okay. Snitch.
1: Better enunciate.
0: Stitch.
2: Stitch.
1: Oh, Lilo and Stitch.
0: Yeah.
1: Yeah, Lilo
0: all right,
1: and Stitch.
0: Fine. Oh, let's Stitch. Celebrate birthdays. Here we go. Happy birthday goes out to the pop singer, Ariana Grande.
1: Okay, new Maroc here.
0: Am I hearing that she's breaking up with her man?
1: Oh, yeah, I did hear they getting a divorce.
5: Who is this?
1: Yeah. Ariana Grande and her, her dude.
0: They've been together, what, 3 years?
1: Something like that.
0: They said she stole them from somebody else.
1: How you get them, how you lose them?
2: Dang.
0: Anyways, all right. TV actor King Bach. I don't know him.
1: Oh, yeah.
5: King Bach,
1: he's on social media.
5: Kind of like a comedian.
1: He was Drewski before Drewski.
0: Oh, okay.
1: Yeah. Shout out H-Town, too, man.
0: Damn. And then Drewski came and knocked him out.
1: Boy. Drewski knocked him out of
0: All right. Knocked him out the bottom. Okay. Basketball player Mikey Williams. Or Mickey? Who was that?
5: Mikey Williams.
0: Mikey?
1: Oh, okay. Yeah. Mikey Williams. Oh, damn. He never made it to the league.
5: Made it to the league. I think he got in a little trouble, I think.
1: He had so much potential. He just got in some trouble off court.
0: Oh, he was college. He was a college footballer. I mean, basketball.
1: High school, college, something like that.
0: Football player Michael Vick. Former football player.
5: He turned his life around.
0: He did. Basketball player Iman Shumpert is celebrating a birthday.
5: I like his commentating right now on NBA, man.
0: He did the draft.
5: Did the last 2 days of the draft, man. He talks very well, man. I'm pleased with him.
4: I'm happy for him because after what Tayana did to him, I'm happy he found happiness.
5: Oh, yes.
1: What's wrong?
0: What'd she do to him?
1: Right.
0: I'm trying to figure out.
4: Obviously, she was the one that was wrong in the relationship.
0: Like, what happened? What do you mean?
4: I don't know all the details, but it was definitely her.
0: Hold on a second.
1: I don't know all the details.
4: Listen, when relationships break up, I'm always on the guy's team because for years, we always side with the women. I'm siding with men from now on. Iman was a victim, and now he's finally happy. Good for him.
1: Oh, that's honest.
3: There we go.
0: That is.
1: That's very honest.
0: Okay.
1: That's honest. Come on.
4: I'm happy.
1: It's an honest moment on this radio.
4: I'm happy for that man.
5: For now.
0: Damn, the phone lines are ringing. Don't get at me. Don't get at me.
1: Get at the honest one.
0: Hey, finally, happy birthday goes out to Shannon Sharp celebrating a birthday.
5: Sure.
1: Let me tell you something, Ocho. Hold on, Ocho. Let me tell you something, Ocho.
4: I do. He does it so good.
1: Come on, Ocho.
0: You should do a segment. All right, thank you for that, Trey. We love that.
1: No problem, Ocho.
4: Tight sweat outfit.
1: No problem.
0: Damn, that's good, though, Trey. That's really good. All right.
5: Good,
0: hey, listen, my meme just says this. I don't know. I just feel like when the aliens finally come, they're going to let me drive the ship.
3: Yo!
0: They are. I feel it. Feel it in my bones.
4: All right. If you're a dad, I'm a dad, you need a dad joke, feel free to use
1: it. Come on, dad joke.
4: Did you know that if you go to bed in full armor, check this out, it's the best way to get a full night's sleep.
0: That's silly.
1: What the hell?
0: That's awful.
4: Awful is not the word to describe that gold comedy piece I just...
0: What you got over here, right?
1: All right, dudes be broke as hell chilling with a female praying she don't ask for nothing to eat.
5: Hey, man.
1: You ate before you got over here, didn't you?
4: You got to come up with some excuses.
5: All right, here we go. Black people will team up to buy liquor and tables at the club, but won't team up to build a business.
4: Come on. Or beat somebody
0: up. Shut the music. God.
1: Real talk.
5: They won't.
1: Real talk.
0: It's too early to be this real.
4: Say it again.
1: Real talk.
0: Damn, all right.
4: You don't want to be real?
0: All right, on the show today.
4: That boy dropped the mic.
0: Let's live in fantasy land again. All right, we're going to tap in with a couple on date fail. Plus, we want to know, what did you find in your partner's phone that put your relationship on the rocks? Ooh. And we got some money with $1,000 mini game. It's Friday, y'all. Here we go. It's DD in the morning.
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0: Hey, good morning. It's Dee Dee in the morning. Everybody is here. J. Cruz, Trey G, and comedian J.J. Williams.
1: Hey.
2: Hello.
0: Who is this?
2: Hey, is this Dee Dee in the morning?
0: It is Dee Dee in the morning.
2: Hey, Dee Dee in the morning. How's it going, guys?
0: It's going good. Who the hell is this?
2: Hey, this is Bubba Ray Pickens. How you guys doing this morning?
0: Bubba Ray Pickens.
2: How you guys?
1: Bubba, where you calling from?
2: Is that JJ in the background?
1: That would be me, man.
2: JJ, how's it going, boy?
1: I'm doing good, man.
2: Hey, listen, man. I just had to call to tell you guys, man. I'm happy to get through first and foremost.
0: Okay.
2: Secondly, I got to tell you guys, man, you guys do a great job.
0: Thank you.
2: You hear me? You guys do a really great job on
0: the
2: radio.
0: Thank you, Bubba.
2: I want to first off by start saying, JJ, boy, you're funny, boy.
1: You like me?
2: Boy, you're funny. Boy, you're a funny boy. You're a funny boy.
1: Man, Bubba, you got to come to one of my shows, my take.
2: Hey, listen. As long as I can call your boy when I get there.
1: Now, Bubba, you're going too far now.
0: You ain't heard that?
1: Hell no, Bubba. Matter of fact, don't you come nowhere near me.
0: Hold on a second. Bubba, walking around calling folks boy, where are you from?
2: Well, I'm from the great state of Alabama.
0: Okay.
2: Yeah, I stay in Alabama, but you know, I grew up in Georgia.
0: Okay.
2: Good old Georgia boy.
1: Okay.
2: Hey, can I talk to Cruz real quick?
0: Oh, yeah, you can.
2: Well, you know what, Cruz? I just followed you on that Instagram, man, and I got to tell you, you're a cute little Puerto Rican. You're a cute little Puerto Rican, man.
3: I don't mind cute, but I'm Dominican, though. You got to get that right.
2: Oh, you're Dominican?
3: Dominicano. Yeah.
2: Oh, okay. All right. Well, you're cute Dominican, too, I guess.
3: All right. I don't know.
2: You're cute Dominican, too. Hey, guys, I'm super excited just to be on the show with you guys. I do have to let you know, though, I don't like how you guys talk about my president.
0: Oh, I'm sorry, Bubba.
2: Yep. I'm not a big fan of how you guys talk about my president.
0: Well, really? I mean, you're a big fan of his, take it, Bubba?
2: Huge fan.
0: Oh, he's done well for you?
2: Yeah, he's done very great things for me, Dee Dee. It looks like he's done great things for you as well.
0: Oh, really? Oh,
2: yeah. I follow you on Instagram also. You're a tall drink of water. You hear me?
0: Thank you, Bubba.
2: Yeah, you're a tall drink of water. You're not married, are you?
0: I sure am, Bubba.
2: Oh, damn. All right, well,
0: Bubba,
2: this isn't going to
0: happen. I got to be honest with you. I sure like your voice and everything. But you got a very familiar laugh. I don't know why. You know, you just sound kind of your laugh,
2: oh,
0: right?
2: Is that right?
0: Yeah, I like it.
2: Well, I mean, you know, they
0: you
2: say
0: seem
2: we,
0: like you kind of fun and silly, Bubba. You like to laugh?
2: They say we all got a twin. I love to do whatever you love to do. How about that? I've been waiting to talk to you for I don't know
0: hold
2: how long.
0: Hold on a second. Hey, Bubba.
2: Yeah.
0: Bubba, you seem like you're falling in and out of character, Bubba.
2: Hey. This is me. this ain't no character now. This is Bubba. This is Bubba Ray Pickens.
1: Well, you
2: now.
1: Know what, Bubba? I don't appreciate the fact that, you know, seem like you're a Trump supporter, man, and, you know, he's not doing this world right now, man. And are you still a fan of this man, the way he's treating this country?
2: Well, listen here, man. I'm going to tell you like this. He's your president. All right, and I don't like the disrespect that you guys show every single morning.
0: Okay,
2: now, I do have to say I love the show, love what you guys got going. You know, you do your little color thing, but
1: Bubba, you are about to get hands put on you, man.
0: Yeah,
1: I appreciate some of these
0: Bubba,
1: little racial, little slick moves you're doing right now.
0: Bubba giggled a little bit.
2: I don't worry about getting hands put on me. I got stuff for that. You know what I'm saying?
0: What you got, Bubba?
2: Things.
0: You know what he got.
2: Things. That's what we'll call it. We'll call it things.
1: You know what, Bubba? You sound very January 6-ish.
2: You know what? My birthday actually is January 6th. While you're over there playing, boy.
1: Now, Bubba, we've been laughing, having a good time, but call me a boy again and see how fast this phone hang up.
0: Bubba, you keep giggling. You all right? Is somebody tickling?
2: Hey, ain't nobody giggling. I'm over here. I'm over here waxing my lawnmower.
0: Waxing
2: my lawnmower.
0: Right.
2: Ain't nobody giggling now.
0: Hey, Bubba, tell us a little something about you. Are you married or anything?
2: I got an old wife, Pearly Ray Sue. I want to give a shout out to Pearly. Pearly Ray Sue.
0: Pearly Ray Sue.
2: My wife, Pearly Ray Sue. We got two little ones.
0: Mm-hmm.
2: We got two little ones. Not as much as J. Cruz, but you know.
3: I got four kids.
2: Yeah, they're loved. I'll tell you that much.
0: Okay.
2: They love the show as well.
0: Oh, they listen to Pearly Ray Sue and your kids listen to this show too?
2: Yeah, my kids listen to it as well.
0: Okay. So you like hip hop and R&B and stuff?
2: Well, I try not to dabble into the hip hop. Once the music comes on, I pretty much cut you guys down.
0: Do you have a favorite artist that you like?
2: Oh, sure. Sure, absolutely. Billy Ray Cyrus.
0: Okay.
2: Yeah, Billy, okay. Billy Ray Cyrus is my favorite artist. You know, I do like that one colored Lil Nas X. He's actually pretty cool. He's actually a pretty cool guy.
0: Yeah.
2: Pretty cool guy.
0: All right.
1: Now, Bubba, real quick, man, you know, they just opened up this museum in Chicago named after Barack, man. You ought to go check it out.
2: I will not be checking that out, JJ.
3: Okay.
2: But yeah, I would not be checking that out.
0: No, Bubba?
2: Unless they open up one of the current president, I don't think that I'll be actually checking that out.
1: Wow. Oh,
2: yeah, man. Absolutely.
3: Oh, so you're a big fan.
0: Well, listen, you know what, Bubba? You seem real connected to that the president current. Can you get him on the air with us? Is there any way you can get in contact with him?
2: All you had to do was ask. Oh. I got some connections.
0: I bet you do, Bubba.
2: Yeah, me and McClan got some connections. I'll probably just tap in with my guys.
0: All right. On that note, I think we better hang up. Hey, Bubba, we appreciate you calling in this morning.
2: I'd love to chop it up with you guys one more time if I can get a chance. I'll call you later this week or something
0: Let's see if you can get through.
2: Like that. All right. I love you guys. Bye, boy.
0: Somebody put the phones on hold.
1: We're changing the number now.
3: For real, we are.
0: Thank you, guys. Clap it up for Mr. Bubba, who likes listening to the show. But hates when we talk about the president. All right. It's Didi in the morning.
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0: You got Dee Dee in the morning on the beat of Fort Collins. Jump 104.5.
1: Tennessee.
2: Tennessee.
1: Tennessee.
2: Tennessee.
1: Tennessee.

0: Good morning, Dee Dee in the morning. Everybody is here. Jay Cruz, Trey G, and comedian J.J. Williamson. Yes. So, you know, we have our small business spotlight. We've been putting the spotlight on a lot of local-owned businesses all over the country,
1: yes,
0: right?
1: True.
0: And so, you know, Trey G had us change the name. We used to call it the small business spotlight. Now we call it the what?
2: The strong business
0: spotlight.
3: Yes, hey. We're changing things.
0: Yeah, we got to speak it into existence.
2: I simply made a suggestion.
0: Yes.
2: That was it.
0: And I like it because it's about making sure that these businesses are strong, right?
2: Yes.
0: They're not small, they're strong.
2: Yep.
0: This woman just came in, and she's with the Vachelle. Listen to this, Vachelle Heart Academy.
1: Mm-hmm.
0: She is the owner. She's going to tell us all about it. Please welcome Miss Valerie Tonley.
2: All right. Hey.
4: Come on, Val.
0: Good morning.
5: Good morning. Good morning.
0: Okay. First of all, Valerie came in, everybody, smelling good.
2: Man.
0: Looking beautiful.
2: Mm-hmm.
0: Looking just elegant.
2: Sounding like peace.
0: Yes. Feeling.
3: Tranquility.
0: All the above. All right. Valerie, tell everybody, first of all, about your beauty academy.
5: Oh, well, I'm Valerie Tonley, and the owner or founder of Vachelle Heart Academy.
0: Mm-hmm.
5: I started braiding in my kitchen.
2: Okay.
5: As an international student coming to America over 20 years ago. The braiding was the only way for me to survive, to hustle. And the hustle turned into a discovery of the passion of what the Lord had put in me.
2: Okay.
5: And I never stopped.
0: Mm-hmm.
5: So because this has worked for me, we went from one salon to two, and today an academy, because I mean, empowering, impacting, and transforming is why I'm here now.
2: That's huge.
0: Listen to her voice. By the way, where are you from originally?
5: Originally from Cameroon, Central Africa.
0: I love your accent too. You hear that accent?
2: Yes, indeed.
0: It's beautiful.
2: So
0: tell us about it. You have the Vachelle Heart Academy, and it is teaching everyone how to what? How to braid, and what are some of the techniques?
5: Teaching. Mm-hmm. First of all, I did the whole cosmetology back then.
2: Mm.
5: And I saw the struggle for going to school for a year and struggling every day to have like $1, $5. I watch all the students. I had my business back then already.
0: Mm-hmm.
5: And looking at that, I said, no, I don't want the whole cosmetology.
2: Mm-hmm.
5: I want something quick. In 4 weeks, you can feed your family with us.
0: Oh, wow. Nice.
5: In 10 weeks, you can own your own business.
0: Mm-hmm. Wow.
5: Everybody want to own something.
0: Right.
2: Right.
5: Right. But it's not about owning. It's about doing it and doing it right.
0: Yeah.
2: Correct.
0: Yeah.
5: So, and that's why Vachelle Heart Academy.
0: Mm-hmm.
5: We train, we hire, we help you to open your own.
2: Wow.
5: This is a gift from God.
0: Mm-hmm.
5: So,
2: absolutely.
5: Hey, you can't. The limit is myself.
0: Mm-hmm.
5: The limit is yourself out there.
0: Okay.
5: So
0: I'm looking at the brochure, everybody. Vachelle Heart Academy. And as I'm looking at it, professional braiding course in 6 weeks.
2: Mm.
0: Turn your passion into your profession, you said.
2: Mm-hmm.
0: And the things that you'll learn, basic and advanced braids, neat parting techniques, box braids, natural hair. I mean, you've got it all in here. You even tell them in 6 weeks what the hours are, and the course is everything.
5: Yeah.
0: That is awesome. And so you said, how many academies do you have around the city? Is this your first one?
5: The first one.
0: Okay.
5: The first one. It's not about having many, but having quality.
0: Quality.
2: Let me ask you this. With the students that are enrolled on this campus, would you say you have to have some kind of prior like braiding experience? Or do y'all teach somebody, let's say like me, that don't know how to braid, the first thing about it, like do y'all cater to everybody's need? Or is it just you kind of probably have to have a little bit of experience before you get into the field?
5: Not at all.
4: And on average, how many styles can you do a day?
5: Okay, let's say for instance, men cornrow. I love them.
0: Mm-hmm. Mm.
5: It's good pay. It's quick. They just want to look good with few cornrows.
4: Okay.
5: I can do 10 of those.
4: Oh, wow.
5: And you're looking at $100 minimum.
4: Ahead.
2: $100 a cornrow.
0: Wait, hold on a second. Hold on. That's a lot of money.
4: That's
0: so if
4: lot,
0: you
4: yeah.
0: say you're braiding hair like that at You could do 10 heads at $100. That's how much you can make in a day.
5: Yes.
0: $1,000 in a day.
4: A day.
0: This is beautiful. It's a 6-week course, right?
3: Yes.
0: Is it a 6-week course?
5: It is.
0: It's a 6-week
5: course. And it's a guarantee.
0: Mm-hmm.
5: It's a guarantee, job guarantee.
0: You came in and you filled something out for us. And one of the things you guys, you know, she put on here for additional information, I'm going to tell you, I love what you said. You said, I am living the American dream.
3: Come on.
5: We get here hustling. We hit the ground running.
3: Running.
5: Mm-hmm. Running.
3: Looking for opportunity.
5: Exactly. And they're everywhere.
0: And they're everywhere. Yeah.
5: They're everywhere.
0: So where is the Vachelle Hart Academy located?
5: In Arlington, Texas.
0: Okay.
5: 2435 Southeast Green Oaks Boulevard.
2: Love it.
5: Suite 137.
0: Okay.
5: Arlington, Texas.
0: I love it.
5: The right number.
0: Oh,
5: I missed that too.
0: Mm-hmm.
5: 855-DFW Braids.
0: Ooh.
2: 855-DFW Braids.
0: I like that. Everyone, if you're thinking about learning how to braid and you see that it is popular, folks are making a lot of money. You hear how much money she said you could get ahead.
4: Come on.
0: Just corn rolling.
4: For real.
0: Right?
4: I ain't gonna lie. You came here and spoke so well. I'm bald headed. Come do mine.
2: That's crazy.
3: She can do that. Oh my God.
0: You can learn how to braid hair. You can learn it, everybody. The styles and everybody's wearing them today, and you can make yourself some money. Just enroll in this 6-week course at Vachelle Hart Academy located in Arlington, Texas.
2: Come on.
0: Clap it up for the owner right here, this woman right here, living the American dream, Miss Valerie Tomlin.
2: Hey.
0: In the morning.
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1: All right, listen, guys. Good morning, Dee Dee in the morning. We got to get right to the hot topics because did you hear there is someone who is begging an NBA player for some money? Have y'all heard about this?
2: Ooh.
1: Is that right? Is he begging an NBA player?
2: Begging.
1: Anybody heard this?
2: Begging.
1: I thought celebrities made a lot of money.
2: Uh-oh.
3: Some don't.
1: All right, let's get into our hot topics. We got to talk about this.
0: Hot topics. We back on that.
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1: 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We're powered by purpose. All right, so did you see this? Obama is speaking out on Donald Trump, who is obsessed with him. Did anybody see how he talked about that reflecting pole that is a disaster in D.C.? And then he came out and said, well, Obama spent 100 and some million. Everybody's like, what?
2: Yeah.
1: Like, out of nowhere. The guy is just obsessed with whatever Obama did. He's got to do better. But take a listen to what Obama said.
5: I'd ask him what it is.
6: The obsession?
5: The obsession. I obviously have a room in his head.
6: Rent free.
5: A suite in his head. Look, when I was president, the last thing I had time to do was worry about what somebody said or what my predecessor did. They're gone. I've got work to do. It's hard to describe how, if you're doing the job right, every day you've got 5-10 things that feel hard, and you have to be constantly focused. Me trying to measure, you know, like, what's he done today? Look, constantly worrying about that is a strange thing to me.
1: I know that's right. It is strange. And he's right. Here's from a man who did the job. Saying and still voted. They said he is probably, I think, out of all the presidents, he's the second most popular ever
2: in
1: life.
2: I believe it.
1: And here is a guy who did the job telling you, focus on your job. And I agree with that. You have the hardest job, you know, that we know of, and you're concerned with what somebody did. 10, how many years has it been? 12?
2: Right. Yeah. He not even the last president.
1: Right.
3: You
1: know what?
3: You've seen the movie Obsessed. Trump be acting that obsessed over Trump.
1: Sure. I really swear to God. Let's talk about Fat Joe, y'all.
2: Yep, so the homie Fat Joe is back. You know what I'm starting to realize, too, man? Rappers are very emotional.
1: Mm-hmm.
2: Rappers are, though.
1: Are you saying the crybabies or emotional? Which one?
2: Both.
1: Okay.
2: Both.
3: Girl, if a man complains, Dee Dee says he's a crybaby.
2: Well, I mean, if he complains consistently, it might be something to it.
1: Mm-hmm.
2: It might be something to it.
3: All right.
2: Fat Joe is complaining about basically the Roots not inviting him to any of the parties.
7: Mm-hmm. Realize the Roots don't include Fat Joe. They do a Jimmy Fallon, they walk past Fat Joe. 50 years of hip hop where they in charge of it, they ignore Fat Joe. I'm sitting in there with the fly suit and the whole right there like, me, and they throw every rapper on. I support the Roots my whole life. I don't know why they don't pick me whenever they do some type of hip hop event. I never get picked. Quest, like, what's up? What I do to the Roots? We got to sit down and talk. I come to Philly. You know, I'm from Philly. I'm really from Fifth and Allegheny. I'm really from Germantown. What's the matter? Oh, no? My escape from New York was always Philly. I would go over there, hang out with my brother E. Philly, and sit on the stoop in the middle of the hood. You know the black cowboys? They ride the horses through the block? That's our block. I'm just telling you the truth. That's where I'm from.
2: I've never heard that.
3: So you call that complaining or crying? I think that's a fair argument. That's a fair complaint, yo.
2: What?
3: He's Fat Joe.
2: Yeah.
3: The Roots ain't...
2: You know how many people don't get invited to those things, probably?
3: Right. It's only us. They're not Fat Joe.
2: That's insane, bro.
8: You got to think about it. It's a grown atmosphere. It's only so much lean back you can do.
3: The disrespect. He's a New Yorker. He's been around forever. He has he's been around since KRS-One.
1: We got to stop the show right now. Hey, anytime you mention New York, can you stop with the accent?
8: That's it.
1: It's not an accent, yo. He's a New Yorker. Right. That's the only time we hear it. That's the only time we hear it.
3: I'll go to my car right now.
1: No, stop.
2: He just said he was from Philly.
1: Shut up.
2: He just stop it.
3: No, he said he hung out in Philly. I've been to Philly too.
1: All right, okay. Hey, let's talk about this. J Balvin, what's the story now they're saying?
3: Si, Senor J Balvin, you know, reggaeton artist who has, like you said, Dee Dee, he's a celebrity. He should have tons of money, international success, all that good stuff. Well, apparently he's been asking basketball player Jimmy Butler for some money, and not a little bit of money, $2 million.
9: Man, I don't know. I'm in a control. I need you.
10: What's up?
9: Bro, I'm so dumb. Yesterday, I bought a $2 million chain, but Valentina didn't know. You know, we have like an account together, and I lost it last night when I got into the FBO. I left a $2 million chain on that shit, and I lost it. Yeah, I lost that. So, bro, just help me, bro. At least help me with a wire, and I'll pay you tonight.
10: You need two?
9: Yeah, two, but family account, I have my personal account, and I laptop and I used the family one.
4: I got you. Just send me your wire info. I'll send it to you.
9: You sure?
4: Yeah, actually. Just send me your wire. I'll get that job.
9: Okay. I love you because it was a lie, but you just passed the test.
4: Stop playing.
6: $2 million chain. You're sick.
1: Wow. That's funny right there.
2: The fact that he ain't hesitate either.
1: Right.
3: That's love, man.
2: I need some new friends in my life. Good Lord.
3: I've been asking for JJ for $20.
1: Wow. I love that.
2: You asked me for some money. I'll be like, what you say?
1: I can't hear you.
2: I can't hear you.
1: All right, coming up next, we got $1,000. It's Dee Dee in the morning. Good Friday morning to you. It's Dee Dee in the morning. I need to find Trey G right now, and I think I locked in on him now. What is trending with Trey?
2: Hey, so what's trending, man? A federal judge has ruled that the Trump administration cannot ban SNAP recipients from using their SNAP benefits on buying sugary drinks and candy. So, you know, a little bit earlier this year, it was going viral on social media that the Trump administration would stop you from being able to buy candy, chips, soda, any kind of like sugary and sweet products that they deemed unhealthy. Well, now a federal judge is saying, you know what? You can use those SNAP benefits to buy those until we actually discuss this on Capitol Hill.
1: Oh, wow.
3: Now,
1: okay.
3: You still can't buy marijuana with it. I'm just throwing that out.
1: I didn't know they did. Wow.
2: It's never a question.
1: I know, right? I was like, okay. Hey, listen, coming up, we got the 5 things you need to know to start your day. It's Dee Dee in the morning.
10: I'm Timmy Eswick with BIN News Now. The family of Jabari Peoples say they're still heartbroken and looking for answers after Peoples was shot and killed by a Homewood, Alabama cop. It happened about a year ago, and his family held a vigil this week to honor his memory while still demanding justice. Peoples, who was 18 years old at the time, was in a parked car when he got into some type of altercation with that cop. Here's one activist speaking to WBRC.
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10: Well, the Mississippi Supreme Court says it will not hear an appeal from the Hinds County School District after they fired an assistant principal, Toby Price, in 2022 after he read the book, I Need a New Butt, to a second grade class. Federal probation officers say they want Lil Bootsy's probation revoked after they say he got into some type of incident in Texas. Get BIN News Now on demand 24/7 on the iHeartRadio app.
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0: All right. Well, good morning. It's Dee Dee in the morning, and welcome to the show. It is Friday.
1: Hey.
0: We are all excited. Jay Cruz is here. Also, Trey G. Whoa. And there he is, comedian J.J. Williamson.
2: Good morning, good morning, good morning, good people. It's Friday. It's the weekend. It's time to party. It's Friday. It's the weekend. It's time to party. So, J.J., what you do? Hey, when the weekend comes to you. Well, like, I'm going to get my drink on, and I'm going to get my drink on. I'm gonna get my drink on all weekend long because it's Friday.
3: The five things you need to know right now on Dee Dee in the morning.
2: Drink with me.
4: Oh, I was gonna say, are you gonna drink this weekend?
2: Yes.
4: Okay.
0: I sure hope you have a driver. Damn, all that drinking you got going on.
2: I will call you.
0: Oh, that's all right. Because I'll be drinking with you.
4: Hey.
0: We must drink responsibly,
2: yes,
0: everyone.
2: Yes, we do.
0: Hey,
2: absolutely.
0: Listen, anybody see this? A record 25 million adults under the age of 35 are living with their parents.
1: Damn.
0: 25 million. They say more Americans under the age of 35 are living with their parents. But it's not because they don't have jobs. They just said it's better to live at home. And as expensive as everything is.
1: Yo.
0: They were like, no need to move.
4: I'm glad to see parents

0: letting their kids stay with them longer. I think it's a beautiful thing.
1: They said, and that's up almost 10% over the past two decades. More people living at home under the age of 30. Yeah, 35. Wow.
2: I wonder if they have to pay bills if they live there.
0: Yes, they do.
1: I'm sure they do. I'm sure they do. Hey, I was in high school. My mom was like, I would be sleeping, getting ready to go up to high school, and my mother would wake me up and hand me a water bill. Here, pay this today. I used to be like, damn.
2: Not today.
1: I was like, damn, I wanted to get my high school class ring, mama. Today was the day. She was like, no, you're going to pay this light bill or this water bill. Chick.
2: That's how it go. Put a bill in your hand.
3: Because it's in your name.
1: And it was.
3: Because it's in your name. Hey, man, y'all know we just had the draft this past week, man. So a lot of teams are making a lot of dope moves. Man, one of the Ball brothers, LaMelo, LaVar, and the other
2: D'Angelo.
3: One. D'Angelo. Yeah, but he ain't Yeah, he had that one little hit song.
2: Yeah. I might swerve in that corner.
3: Well, that was it. Yeah. Well, the brother that played, LaMelo, that played with the Charlotte Hornets, got traded to the Minnesota Timberwolves.
0: He's my favorite one.
3: I like him. Yeah, he is the favorite, man. So I like him and Anthony David. I mean, Anthony Edwards going to be together in Minnesota, man. So these teams are making a lot of moves right now, man. So Jaylen Brown may be leaving Boston real soon. So yeah,
1: going where?
3: Yeah, they haven't decided, but they are going to trade him, so he would not be a Boston Celtics.
1: Okay,
3: soon.
1: I'm hearing that. What's his name? Austin, somebody, L.A. They re-signed
3: Austin
1: him.
3: Reed got a 4-year deal worth $185 million, so he got the bag.
1: They said that's the highest for a player who was never drafted.
3: Now he wasn't drafted.
1: Wow. Okay, but hold on a second. And now they're saying LeBron, is he going to go back to Cleveland?
3: Man, people are still speculating where he may go. I mean, it was a small rumor that he may even go to Miami again just because Giannis is there. Mm. Now they talking about Golden State. Man, the man just trying to, you know.
4: Man, just goes to go get a ring.
1: No, well, this is his last year, so some people are saying it's not to get a ring. It's either go back home to Cleveland to end his career there, or again, go to Miami where he won championships
3: with. Going home, I like that.
1: I do, too.
3: I would like that. Too. We'll see.
0: All right, let's talk about reasons people leave each other. Jennifer Lewis was on a show, and she let people know that she broke up with her fiancé, check this out, over a tree.
5: That man, one of my fiancés, who looked at me, we were in the car, and I saw a beautiful tree that bloomed the color pink. It was gorgeous.
6: Oh, my God.
5: And I said, oh, my God, that's a beautiful tree. And he said, you say that about every tree.
6: Okay.
5: The was over instantly.
6: Yeah.
5: And everybody came out, oh, Jennifer Lewis broke off an engagement because of a tree. But you know that had to build. That had to be little things
6: and
5: that
6: it's representative.
5: Eating at your joy. You don't belong here. I don't negotiate. You come in, you tell the truth, you be nice and have a good time, or go the home. Life's too short. I'm 69. I got, 30 summers left? Go yourself.
2: Oh, damn.
0: I want to propose something. Can we do a segment talking about what is the stupidest reasons we broke up with somebody for?
1: Yeah, right?
3: Ooh. That'd be fun. That's going to hit.
1: That's going to be some dumb reasons. But I just love Jennifer Lewis said, I got 30 summers left.
3: Yes, she did. Damn. Yes, she did.
0: Yeah. I like her.
3: Well, if you got 30 summers, then you ain't going to walk with about 15 of them.
2: Damn. Goodness. Okay, well, speaking of summers, can we talk about this? You know, during the summertime, one of the major activities is going to theme parks. A lot of people love going to the theme parks, man. Well, Six Flags Over Texas guests, it looked like they were left hanging over 300 feet above ground after a Sky Screamer ride. That's the name of it.
0: Oh, wow.
2: The Sky Screamer ride broke down. They were stranded in the air for over 10 minutes, they said.
0: And I would have been screaming the whole time.
1: Do you guys feel sorry for people like that?
2: Yes.
1: Because I'm like this. You got on it to be terrified, right?
2: There you go. You didn't get on it to lose your life.
0: Yeah, not life-threatening. Terrifying.
1: There's a possibility. I'm just saying. I don't understand folks. Yeah. You dangled. You wanted to dangle upside down for a while.
2: That's
1: now you get to dangle for even 10 minutes. There you go.
3: I'm done with them roller coasters.
1: Me too. I'm done with them.
3: Matter of fact, the only time I go there, if I ride a ride, it's going to be in the front when I just walked in. The kiddie rides.
1: Okay. Hey, listen. Coming up, we got $1,000 for you next. It's Dee Dee in the Morning.
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0: Pooh, stop this, man. I don't know what I'm thinking about.
1: Good morning. It's Dee Dee in the morning. We're about to get into our $1,000 minute game. Come on. Let me ask you guys a question. You know, anybody, you know, we all have been somewhere and you get hair in your food, right? Have you ever got hair? You ever get, what's the worst food you think you could find hair in your food?
2: Spaghetti.
1: Ew.
2: Spaghetti.
1: And you twirl. Oh God. Yeah. Okay. I got dry heat. Thanks.
2: And it gets into the what do you call it?
1: The meatball?
2: No, the marinara sauce.
1: Yeah.
2: When it gets into the sauce, it's
1: a
2: mess.
1: You're making me think if you had hair in a meatball.
2: Oh yeah.
1: What about you, JJ? Worst.
3: I'm gonna say like some rice.
1: Ew. No. Okay. That one you just no. That one don't bother me. Rice. You can pull that one out.
2: Yeah.
3: That shit not to say I'm gonna eat it.
1: But I mean, you can pull that. That doesn't gross me out as much as it. Hold on, that doesn't gross me out as much as it being entangled in a meatball.
3: Oh, okay, yeah,
1: Okay, what do you say?
4: Yeah, here's my thing. If it's a long, long hair, I might eat that meal.
1: Ew, okay.
4: If it's a short hair.
1: Listen, here's what they're saying, you guys. According to this, this is what they're saying. 17% of people say pancakes are the worst food to find hair in.
4: Really?
1: Because like think about it. It's in there.
2: It's mixed, yeah. With the syrup or like it's actually just in the pancake?
1: Inside of the pancake. Inside the pancake.
2: Yeah, that probably would be bad.
1: That's nasty. Yeah. That's the way I'm saying about if you had a meatball or a hamburger patty or anything that you've, or meatloaf, which is why I don't like meatloaf. Too much hands touching on the meatloaf.
2: I can't stand that.
1: I'm telling you, I didn't like to eat meatloaf. I'm trying. Meatloaf or sushi. Because it's too much roll. You know, they roll the sushi.
2: Oh, my God. You so God big.
1: I have this thing. Don't be fingering my food now.
2: Pause.
1: All right, let's get into our game.
5: Get it done in 60 seconds. 60 seconds.
6: Hey.
5: A minute to win it with the $1,000 minute game. A Dee Dee in the morning exclusive.
1: Yeah. Hey, good morning. Who's this?
7: Good morning. This is Zandria.
1: How do you spell your name? Yeah, how do you spell it?
7: X-O-N-D-R-I-A.
1: X-O-N. Wow, that's so great. Zandria.
2: Zandria, you got kids? You got little ones?
7: Yes.
2: How many?
7: I have one that's mine and two bonus kids.
2: I know that's
1: sweet.
2: Right.
1: That's sweet.
2: Shout out the bonus parents and the bonus kids. Right.
3: Hey, was it difficult to get the bonus kids to love you?
7: No, I just recently got married in October, so we're still blending the family.
2: Oh, you still blending? Oh, okay, they still in that honeymoon phase. Right? What it sound like? What's your husband's name?
7: My wife's name is Pat.
2: Shout out to the wife.
4: Hey, Pat. I was going to ask if the biological mom is still in the picture, but she is. She is. It's her. Okay.
2: Shout out to the wife.
1: All right, let's spin this wheel and get you some extra cash.
8: DG. J. Cruz. JJ from the Sip.
9: Trey G.
8: JJ from the Sip. $30 bonus.
3: Hey, now, Zandria, we're going to get some little money for you, man, for you and them bonus kids.
2: Yeah.
3: You ready?
7: Thank you. You're welcome. Now,
3: look, if you don't know the answer, please say pass. We got time. Trust me. We're going to come back to it. Let's get this early morning money. Here we go. When's the last time you went grocery shopping?
7: Yesterday.
3: Which is easier to shop for, your clothes or groceries?
7: Clothes.
3: B2K will be facing what other group on a versus battle?
7: Pretty Ricky.
3: Sure is. Hmm. What's the name of Kai Cenat's streaming boot camp?
7: Streamers University.
3: There it is. What's the longest running TV show in the U.S.?
7: Y'all
3: don't
7: know Grey's Anatomy.
3: No. How old is rapper Fat Joe?
7: Pass.
3: Okay, what was the fourth question I asked you? Number four.
7: Is it easier to shop for clothes or groceries?
3: Uh-uh. Okay, who on the morning show is a fan of superhero movies?
7: Trey G.
3: There it is. When it comes to driving, what does DWI stand for?
7: Driving while intoxicated.
3: So, Leah, spell the word consensus. What's the longest running TV show?
1: All right, Zandria, you got 6 out of 10.
3: Not bad.
1: What you missed was this one. What's the longest running TV show in the U.S.? The Tonight Show. How old is rapper Fat Joe? 55. What was the fourth question that JJ asked you? It was, what's the name of Kai Cenat's streaming boot camp? Yep. And then consensus is spelled C-O-N-C-E-N-S-U-S. So 6 out of 10 means you're going to get $10 every correct answer. If we add it all up, that's $60. $100. Throw in that extra $30 that you got. Come you got $90.
3: Come
1: right?
3: on.
1: Do me a favor. Tell everybody the show that gave you a shot at $1,000.
7: Diddy in the morning.
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1: This is State of Emergency. What you want me to do? I'm sorry. I'm back.

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2: So, Kiara, you hit us up and said you wanted to be on the Mad Minute. Girl, who you going to make mad?
3: My brother, Wayman. I'm going to tell him that my son, which is his nephew, two boys jumped on him at school and...
2: Wait, how are they related?
3: That's his nephew.
2: Okay, that's what I want to make sure. All right, well, here we go. Let's call him.
4: Yeah.
3: Oh, I'm up here at the school. I just came up in the school because Jonathan's teacher called me. Them two boys jumped on him.
4: What if you come to the house and pick me up?
3: He got a principal right here. Hold on.
5: Hello, sir.
4: Listen, man, you over the punk ass on me.
5: Hey, whoa, hey.
4: The parents like that.
5: Why you ain't work? You ain't got no job? Oh, this is where your nephew getting this.
4: Says, man, I hope your fucking mammy die, you.
5: Hey, that's not very nice.
4: You ain't very nice either, you punk ass bitch.
5: Well, damn. Oh, wow, I'm uncomfortable with this mammy stuff. Let me ask you, do you have a mammy?
4: Your grandmammy is your grandmammy dead, bitch.
2: He got mad. Let's call him back. Here we go.
4: Look, I ain't got nothing to say to you. Put my sister on the phone.
5: Hey, you know what? I need you to apologize to me about this mammy stuff. That was way out of line.
4: Nah, put my sister on the phone.
5: All right, there you go.
3: Hello?
4: Come pick me up.
3: Wyman.
4: Yeah.
3: You on Mad Minute Call?
2: Yeah. It's a prank call. It's the Mad Minute.
4: Oh, man, yeah. Don't fucking play with me like that, man.
2: Yeah, it's a prank call. Talked about his mammy and everything.
4: And I will come to show out.
2: Yeah, you were. All right, y'all give it up for Kiara and her brother, Raymond.
6: Yeah.
0: Get in on the fun and prank call someone you know. Tell us how at DeeDeeMakesMeLaugh.com.
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3: Okay, listen. Let's do this. It's Friday in the morning. Let's get right into the hot topics because did y'all hear what Jay-Z did? Boy, this man and his wife of his. Uh-oh. You talk about plot, plan, strategizing, organizing, and mobilizing.
4: Take over.
3: Them two? When they plot and plan, and guess what? When they want to sell something, they talking to us. Let's go.
0: Hot topics.
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3: 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We're powered by purpose. First thing we got to talk about, did y'all see this all over the news yesterday? The death toll now rising in Venezuela after that 7.9 earthquake. Take a listen.
6: This morning, rescue workers in a race against the clock to find people trapped in the rubble after the twin earthquake disaster in Venezuela. Moments of joy as people are rescued, dragged from the ruins of buildings. But the outlook is bleak, with hundreds already confirmed dead, thousands injured, and as many as 25,000 people unaccounted for. Earthquake experts warn the death toll could top 10,000. The massive magnitude 7.2 and 7.5 earthquakes hit just 39 seconds apart. Aerial views show the extent of the devastation in the hard-hit city of La Guaira, building after building damaged or destroyed.
3: Dang it. Because I thought it was a 7.9, though, because looking at the destruction, so it's a 7.5, but you hear how many people are still, unaccounted for?
7: Right.
3: And when you see the buildings, the way they just crumbled.
4: Yeah.
7: I saw yesterday, too, there were, like, multiple earthquakes.
3: Aftershocks
7: across,
3: or something? Yeah.
7: What, I mean, just across the world.
3: No!
4: Listen, in the past 24 hours,
3: how many?
4: 115 earthquakes, magnitude of 2.5, worldwide.
7: Well, so
4: in 24 hours, 155.
7: There were five earthquakes, at least 5.0 like magnitude.
3: Uh-huh.
7: At the very least, 5.0 magnitude. Five
3: where
7: across the world.
3: Where were they? Do you know? Did anybody know? Because I haven't seen
4: Japan
3: it.
4: Japan.
3: Okay,
4: one.
3: We knew Japan was the other day.
4: South of the Kurmatic.
7: So it looks
4: islands.
7: like Venezuela, Japan, California, the Philippines, and New Guinea.
4: Yep. There you go. Thank
7: is
4: you.
7: Where okay. they are.
3: All right, yeah. we need to have that conversation. I said that yesterday, but let's have that conversation. We'll do that here coming up.
7: Tell you.
3: Yeah. The world is doing. Mother Earth ain't liking this mess.
7: Trying to shake us off.
3: Yes, she is.
7: Like some fleas.
3: Shake them haters off, Mother Earth.
4: Shake them haters.
3: LeVar Ball, I guess him and the wife. Y'all heard about this?
7: Yeah, looks like LeVar Ball, which he has a very big personality. But he is getting some sympathy on social media right now because his wife actually filed for divorce after like 30 years of marriage.
8: Tina decided to go her own way. That's why you don't see it right here. But she want to go do something else. That's fine with me. We had our run. So even though she had the stroke and getting older, she would never be like, oh, man. She was always beautiful in my eyes until you say, I want to go do something else. Now you're not as beautiful to me again. And the fact that if you decide to go this way, I'm going to go that way. That's fine. It is what it is, man. And like I said, anytime you can find somebody you can stay in love with for a long time or for one day or whatever, if you can witness that love, that's good. I had that with him. And I found somebody else, but it is what it is.
3: Wait, who?
8: No need to worry.
7: So it seemed like he already done moved on.
3: Right.
7: Now, a lot of people were saying that she was wrong because when she had a stroke during that marriage,
3: right.
7: he took care of her.
3: Yeah.
7: Didn't leave her side, yeah. didn't right. divorce her, any of that. But as soon as now he's going through his health complications, the internet is basically saying that she took off.
3: Because he got his leg amputated? Or
7: I believe
3: foot?
7: So. He got okay. his leg or his foot, one of them.
4: Protect this man at all costs, just like him and Clay and all
3: okay.
4: the other.
3: Hey, let's move on and talk about this real quick. You know, Jay-Z, they said there's a preview of Jay-Z, here he comes. There's a preview of his upcoming 8-part sit-down.
9: What?
3: Y'all saw that?
7: Yeah.
3: Anybody see that? This is great.
7: Yeah.
10: Everyone had this same experience, except I was the one that could stand on the soapbox and, like, articulate what we were going through.
11: Without the pain, you wouldn't have done the work.
10: So the pain, you don't say it's necessary. You don't say you need it. But if it's there, you use it.
3: Wow, he's got an 8-part docuseries coming on HBO, y'all.
7: It's him and Rick Rubin sitting down.
3: Sitting down on a wall. Let me tell you what I think is just so genius about it. He drops the 20-year the album.
4: Yeah, reasonable.
3: Changes
4: doubt,
3: his hair. He's when people say he's irrelevant at 56, no, he's not.
7: Come on, man.
3: Look at this.
4: He knows
3: look
4: how to
3: he knows how to get the press. He knows him and that wife of his.
7: Yeah.
3: They be plotting a little return back to the scene.
7: Absolutely.
3: It ain't just happenstance.
7: No.
4: You hating over there? I hear some hate coming. Like,
7: No. You don't get what I'm saying.
4: Oh, okay.
7: So we all know Jay-Z is not ancient history.
1: Right.
4: Oh, okay, I got you. Yeah, right. Yeah. When they be trying to
3: make
4: him.
3: But people were trying to say that recently, right? Yeah, that he wasn't relevant. Boy, yeah. Him. And then I saw him with Blue Ivy, who's looking more and more like the mama.
7: Yeah. Yeah.
3: Is she? Yeah.
7: And she tall, and too. Tall. She's so tall.
3: Oh, she's beautiful. Looking
2: she's
3: like the mama.
2: She's starting to do a lot of things on her own without Beyonce and Jay-Z being around.
3: Yeah, I love it. Mm-hmm. Yeah. I love that. All right, hey, listen, coming up later, we're going to find the missing piece to the story for our listeners' date fail. On the way, it's Dee Dee in the morning.
0: The beat of Fort Collins.
9: Sing it to the

0: Well, good morning. It is a Friday, and I'm excited about that. Look, I get 2 days of vacation. Really, it's only a day.
1: It is one day.
2: Day and a half.
0: Day and a half of vacation. Because then, you know, by Sunday, you got to get ready to go back to work on Monday. I think we need a 3-day weekend. I can't stand these only 2 days.
1: I think we need three.
2: I don't know, man. AI. I don't know.
0: You're right.
2: I don't know.
3: You leave too long. I'm like, nah, we don't need you to come in at all.
2: Man.
0: Okay. All right. You're right. Hey, what you got over there? What's trending, Trey?
2: Hey, so what's trending, man? There's a list of NFL players, what they've been doing this offseason, which is pretty much going to jail. Yeah. Is what it seemed like.
0: Oh.
2: Yeah, there's a lot of NFL players this offseason in 2026 that have been now fighting cases. Okay, we'll start like this. Marshon Lattimore, he plays for the Washington Commanders. He is fighting a weapons charge case. Jordan Addison, he plays for the Minnesota Vikings. He is fighting misdemeanor trespassing. Rashad Walker, he plays for the Green Bay Packers. He is also fighting gun and weapons charges. James Pierce Jr., aggravated battery. Marquise Bell, he plays for the Cowboys, drug possession. Quintavious Hutchins. He is fighting a domestic assault and battery case. This list goes on and on with these NFL players fighting charges.
1: And these are kids, yo, too, right?
2: This offseason. Right? They are young. They're younger guys. Yeah, they're younger guys. But, man, the NFL got a problem on their hands with it, seems
0: like.
2: Yeah.
4: That's but not every even name happen- you named sound like yeah. they in trouble.
0: Yeah,
2: Quintavious.
0: Quintavious. Quintavious got me. Is Quintavious French or Italian?
2: You know what? I think he's French.
0: Okay, coming up later, we're going to find the missing piece of the story. Day Fails on the way. It's Dee Dee in the Morning.
5: I'm Timmy Eswick with BIN News Now. The family of Jabari Peoples say they're still heartbroken and looking for answers after Peoples was shot and killed by a Homewood, Alabama cop. It happened about a year ago, and his family held a vigil this week to honor his memory while still demanding justice. Peoples, who was 18 years old at the time, was in a parked car when he got into some type of altercation with that cop. Here's one activist speaking to WBRC.
6: We're calling to our people to stand up, to fight back. To get loud.
5: Well, the Mississippi Supreme Court says it will not hear an appeal from the Hinds County School District after they fired an assistant principal, Toby Price, in 2022 after he read the book, I Need a New Butt, to a second grade class. Federal probation officers say they want Lil Bootsy's probation revoked after they say he got into some type of incident in Texas. Get BIN News Now on demand 24/7 on the iHeartRadio app.
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0: sometimes things don't work out.
1: You got used to it.
2: Here's another DD's Date Fail.
3: All right, you guys. Yep, it's Chris on the line. Yep, he wants to be on DD's Date Fail. Hey, Chris.
4: Chris.
5: Yeah, I'm calling in because I don't know. I need some advice. I'm feeling real.
6: He going through it.
3: All right, well, tell me what's going on. Tell all of us what's going on. What happened? You met somebody. She didn't call you back. Give us the details. How you met, where you went, what happened, and tell everything that you can think of, Chris, because everybody leaves something out. But tell me everything. Yeah, come on.
5: Nah, I got you. So I was on Tinder, you know, doing the thing that you normally do. You swipe left, not really finding anybody that, you know, fit my speed. But then I saw this girl, Danayla, and I don't know something about her. She was pretty as all get out. So I said, you know, I'm swiping right on this one. Like, I got you. And, man, she already swiped right on me. So I was excited. And so I was like, okay, I got to take her out. But I didn't want to be too excited. So I waited like a day. And then I just hit her up and say, hey, let me take you out, you know, on me. And so we linked up. I took her to the batting cages and took her to mini golf.
3: By the way, Chris, are you moving around, Chris? Like, are you in the bed? Are you turning around? Like, what are you doing? I need you to really talk to me. You sound like you're doing some other things.
7: And I ain't gonna lie, I swear, I hear some eggs scrambling.
3: All right, so go ahead, Chris.
7: Okay.
5: I mean, she was smiling all day, like just cheating hard. And I thought to myself, yeah, I got this one. And she was doing good. I asked if she was having a fun time. She said, yeah. And I thought everything was great. And so I called her, like, maybe a day or so later, and nothing. So I'm like, you know, I ain't going to be too pressed. Like, maybe she's doing something. She might have a job or something like that. Ain't nothing to worry about. Called her the next day, nothing. Sent her a text, nothing. And I'm just like, did that make sense? Like, was I too thirsty? Was I too fast? I thought we was having a good time. Mm-hmm. She was smiling the whole time. We was having

0: great, you know. I don't know. Okay. I'm just kind of at a loss.
1: Okay, all right. So everybody, we are talking to Chris, who went on a date with a girl named, what's her name you said? Danayla?
0: Yeah.
1: Danayla, and he met her on Tinder. Okay.
2: All right, now, Chris, let me ask you something, man. Were you, because this is the first date now, when y'all were having fun at mini golf and batting cage, now, were you too competitive and you did not let her win? Because women like that, you need to let them win sometimes.
0: I wasn't too competitive. She was pretty good at the mini golf. Like, she had done that before. I was cheering her on. I said, I even hit the, mat moves on. I was like, oh, yeah, let me help you adjust your swing a little bit. I wasn't too creepy with her. I was just like, gave her a good amount of distance, gave her some space when she needed it. It was all good,
1: Chris. You sure? Now, because we always say this. People always try to tell us, oh, I don't know. I didn't do anything. I didn't do this. You paid for everything?
0: Yes, I paid for everything.
1: Okay, well, you pause now.
3: Did think about it. That's all.
1: Did you complain about paying for it? Because that would be a turnoff.
0: How we'd be making jokes. So I'd be like,
1: Chris, a woman hates a cheap man. So wait,
3: I can't even joke about. No. Man, this batting cages are expensive.
1: No, you can't.
3: I can't joke about it.
1: No, not on a first date.
3: I guess you're right.
0: Nothing like that.
1: Okay.
2: Let me ask you, man, were you dressed appropriately? How was that outfit? Were you late? Yeah. Was your cologne too loud?
1: Did you talk too much?
0: No, the fit was clean. I was smelling good. I wasn't in my Sunday best, but I was in, nice little formal.
2: Okay.
0: Business casual with the button up, some nice jeans, the shoes,
2: just
0: rocking.
2: I was just going to ask you about those shoes, because women do look down at their feet immediately. Let me ask you this.
0: Did she see... always got the shoes on lock.
2: What about when you pulled up, did she see your car? Was your car on point? Was it clean? Was it dirty on the inside?
0: Car was clean.
1: He don't know. Okay. All right. You know what, Chris? I'm done. This is like pulling teeth. All right. Listen. All right. What we're going to do is this. We're going to call her. Okay? We're going to call this woman again. Danayla was her name. And when we call her, you got to be quiet. We're going to do that next, everybody. We got to find out what's going on with Chris and this girl. Yes. My goodness.
3: I think it's assuming that he was going to go on a second date, maybe.
1: And that's why she's not calling
3: back? Maybe.
1: And she thought that he didn't call in time? What are you saying?
3: I don't know. No, I'm saying he assumed, I can't wait to the second date, remember? And maybe that, she was like, maybe you ain't getting no second date.
1: Well, that's what he wants to know, why she won't go on a second date and won't answer his calls. We're going to find all of that out next. It's Dee Dee in the morning.
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0: let me tell y'all something. Hi, it's Friday. Dee Dee in the morning. Is looking it? For work? Yes, it is. Yeah, JJ. Yes.
1: I'm happy. Yeah,
2: what?
0: All right. He was like, is it?
1: Uh-uh.
2: Are you alive?
0: All right. Yeah. JJ, listen, are you out of town this weekend?
1: I am. I'm going to be in Madison, Wisconsin.
0: Okay.
1: Madison, Wisconsin, man. I'm doing the all-white comedy party.
0: You sure?
2: No.
1: Yeah, I am. Tyrese will be there. Jay Leno, man. Jay Leno going to be at that thing. So it's DJ Spinderella's all-white.
0: You, Tyrese, and Jay Leno
1: and
0: are partying
1: Leno,
0: together?
1: Jay Leno, Woody McClain, to play Bobby Brown, man.
0: Okay,
1: so,
0: all right. Yeah. All right. Hey, listen, everybody, have fun with JJ and Jay Leno. Hey, listen, there he is. Trey G, what's trending?
3: Hey, so Kylie Jenner is trending. She reportedly is being sued by ex-chef who alleges that she miscarried at 5 months after being forced to work a party without support. She also is claiming in the lawsuit that while grieving the miscarriage, she told a supervisor, and allegedly the supervisor told her, stop it, you are upsetting Kylie, you're making her depressed. So Kylie is facing some serious allegations. Damn. At this point. She said she used to work for her, and she miscarried after being left unattended to and not having adequate support.
0: Oh, wow. Alright, coming up next hour, let's have a dope discussion about trusting your partner and what's really in their phone, y'all. That's on the way. It's Dee Dee in the morning.
4: I'm Timmy Eswick with BIN News Now. The family of Jabari Peoples say they're still heartbroken and looking for answers after Peoples was shot and killed by a Homewood, Alabama cop. It happened about a year ago, and his family held a vigil this week to honor his memory while still demanding justice. Peoples, who was 18 years old at the time, was in a parked car when he got into some type of altercation with that cop. Here's one activist speaking to WBRC.
5: We're calling to our people to stand up, to fight back. 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
4: Well, the Mississippi Supreme Court says it will not hear an appeal from the Hinds County School District after they fired an assistant principal, Toby Price, in 2022 after he read the book, I Need a New Butt, to a second grade class. Federal probation officers say they want Lil Bootsy's probation revoked after they say he got into some type of incident in Texas. Get BIN News Now on demand 24/7 on the iHeartRadio app.
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0: Friday.
1: Hey.
0: Yes, it is. And guess what? I got to find out what's trending with Trey.
1: Hey, you know this whole Big Ticket situation is still going crazy on social media. Now, Alicia Brown has released another statement online after Big Ticket released his statement yesterday. She is now saying, these last few weeks have sucked. I hate this for everyone involved. The amount of false narratives that have been displayed and attacks on everyone hurts. I take full responsibility for posting my video of my face, and the lack of accountability, remorse, and acknowledgement has also been weighing heavy on me. Now it's time for me to address it. I ask that you be patient with me as I identify the appropriate platform and work with my legal team. But it is coming, is what she said.
0: You know what it sounds like to me? Yes, they had an argument and it got out of hand.
2: Got out of hand, yeah.
0: And everybody likes to do, because we have the phone and we want to embarrass people. We want to let people, you get what I'm saying?
1: Go to social media.
0: Went off to
3: like
0: social media. And then now you don't know what to do and how to pull it back.
3: Your lawyer's like,
2: because she probably posted in that moment when everything was going down. She was hot.
3: Emotions.
2: I was really thinking that.
0: And looking at her eyes, she was probably like, and then.
1: But it kind of makes her seem hot and cold. You know what I'm saying? Kind of makes us.
0: But that happens in a relationship and in an argument too, don't it? When you be in arguments and you be. That's what I'm saying. Slow down, folks, before you get on this social media.
1: 100%.
0: Y'all so quick to tell everybody and be the victim and. I'm gonna stay out of it because I don't really know. But we all were talking about it yesterday, and reading it, it sounds like it wasn't intentional stuff.
1: Just take us out the group chat.
0: Thank you. There it is. Take us out. Everybody stop. 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
4: I'm Timmy Eswick with BIN News Now. Two California Democratic representatives, Ted Lieu and Pete Aguilar, say the White House is hiding information about President Donald Trump's health after Trump abruptly canceled the signing of a bipartisan bill he was set to sign into law to help Americans with the housing crisis. Here's Ted Lieu.
5: He has trouble staying awake at multiple White House events and cabinet meetings. He has clearly some weakness in one of his arms. He's got swelling in his hands, and the White House needs to come clean.
4: Well, to Lackland Air Force Base, where NBC News says the flu outbreak has gotten worse. The military confirming over 275 cases. It comes as Pete Hegseth ended mandatory flu vaccinations in the military. R&B singer Money Long opening up about her health scare last year, saying she had to get a double lung transplant after doctors told her she only had a week to live. Get BIN News Now on demand 24/7 on the iHeartRadio app.
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0: Tammy Eswick with BIN News Now. Right in the middle of summer, Mayor Brandon Johnson says he's created a new department in Chicago to help push back on gun violence. And speaking of Chicago, the Chicago Teachers Union Vice President Jackson Potter says the school year could be shorter due to a lack of funding.
1: They believe they may have to cancel 2 weeks of school this year.
0: Two earthquakes have killed hundreds of people in Venezuela. Right now, there's a rush to save the survivors, many of whom, NBC reports, are trapped under heavy debris. Finally, a judge has ordered Detroit Lions defensive back Terrion Arnold to stay in jail after he was charged with kidnapping and armed robbery. Arnold denies the charges.
2: Much, if not all, of these charges against my client rely on the testimony of two co-defendants who entered pleas.
0: Get BIN News Now on demand 24/7 on the iHeartRadio app.

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1: You ready, Mace?
2: Party people in the place to be. It's about that time
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0: Tammy Eswick with BIN News Now. Right in the middle of summer, Mayor Brandon Johnson says he's created a new department in Chicago to help push back on gun violence. And speaking of Chicago, the Chicago Teachers Union Vice President Jackson Potter says the school year could be shorter due to a lack of funding.
1: They believe they may have to cancel 2 weeks of school this year.
0: Two earthquakes have killed hundreds of people in Venezuela. Right now, there's a rush to save the survivors, many of whom, NBC reports, are trapped under heavy debris. Finally, a judge has ordered Detroit Lions defensive back Terrion Arnold to stay in jail after he was charged with kidnapping and armed robbery. Arnold denies the charges.
2: Much, if not all, of these charges against my client rely on the testimony of two co-defendants who entered pleas.
0: Get BIN News Now on demand 24/7 on the iHeartRadio app.

I'm Mike Island with BIN News Now. Nearly 600 deaths are being confirmed and thousands are injured after the devastating earthquakes in Venezuela. Back-to-back magnitude 7.2 and 7.5 quakes hit. The U.S. is rushing search and rescue teams and humanitarian supplies to the country. Health authorities across Europe are on high alert as the continent faces a deadly heat wave. European nations are experiencing record-breaking heat, which scientists say is the worst recorded for the continent. The heat has prompted cultural landmarks to close, as well as caused Paris police to ask organizers of major events to alter their plans. There's a threat of flash floods for millions across the Northeast and Ohio Valley. A level 2 out of 4 flash flood risk is in place for parts of the region, which includes cities like St. Louis, Missouri, Cincinnati, Ohio, and Louisville, Kentucky. Get BIN News Now on demand 24/7 on the free iHeartRadio app.

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1: This is not positive for ChatGPT's creator. 42 states are now investigating, and this is bigger than people realize. 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
15: Now beware, if you want AI to be your best friend, they might be spying on you. Most likely, they're taking everything that you put into ChatGPT, all the questions, all the prompts, all the everything.
16: It's not most likely. It definitely is happening. Okay, a coalition of 42 U.S. state attorneys generals have reportedly launched an investigation in OpenAI, the company that is behind ChatGPT, and the questions are being asked beyond technology itself. We're talking about data collection and usage, advertising and marketing practices, safety policies, the handling of minors, model behavior, and user agreement systems. Now, we've heard this about ChatGPT and some of these other AI bots that people are using. It tends to agree with you.
15: Right.
16: You know what I mean? The more you keep asking it, it starts agreeing with you and basically telling you what you want to hear.
15: It's like a drug dealer on the street. Give you a little bit of taste here. You'll tell your friends about it. The friends will come.
16: It's called ChatGPT, a drug dealer.
15: I'm just saying, it's collecting all the information. You know, you're giving it. It's like an exchange of freeness. It's like, we like you. You like me. We like each other. Let's be friends.
16: So what do you think about the U.S. state's attorneys investigating OpenAI?
15: It's par for the course in regards to all of these tech companies because they've been doing it from the very, very beginning.
16: Oh, yeah.
15: Finally, Meta is starting to having to pay. Other places are starting to having to pay. All of these
16: conglomerates.
15: The states are coming out and saying, hey, this is bad for our society.
16: Oh, yeah.
15: Finally.
16: Agree.

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7: Being an adult male now with several pets in my life, past and present.
8: Yes.
7: You know, I got to say that my very first pet, Miss Kitty, you really treated her pretty bad.
8: Miss Kitty was special. I'll just say that much. For some reason, this cat thought I was a child of its.
7: She wanted to clean you.
8: Yes. She would wake me up in the middle of the night. She'd be licking the hell out of my hair, and I did not like that.
7: And what'd you do to her?
8: I would kind of toss her towards the wall. A little bit.
7: And you're laughing at
8: it. I was a cat abuser.
7: Now that you know that there are little spirits inside of those bodies, would you ever do that again?
8: No, I wouldn't do that again.
7: But apologize to Miss Kitty now.
8: I apologize to Miss Kitty.
7: There are 95 million households that have pets, and it turns out that it has a positive effect.
8: Yes, okay.
7: Improved mental health.
8: I agree.
7: Reduce loneliness.
8: Mm-hmm.
7: Improving mood. Creating healthy routines. I got to agree on this. Nala has me up walking around 8,000 steps a day at least.
8: Mm-hmm.
7: She goes out guaranteed 3 times a day, 7 a.m., 1 p.m., and 7 p.m.
8: You got a schedule with her then.
7: I do have a schedule with her. Like, this is good. It's creating healthy routines, right?
8: Yep.
7: Reduce effects of dementia.
8: Mm.
7: These are all benefits of having pets.
8: That is a great thing. And I think the biggest one for me on this whole list is reducing loneliness is a big thing because a lot of people are alone these days. And if you have a pet, you know, you always have something to come home to. And they're always excited to see you. Even when I come to your house.
7: Yes.
8: You know, Nala is excited like, you know, like I live here.
7: So my pet is helping you improve.
8: Absolutely.

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1: Take it to the streets.
0: Jump 104.5.
2: Yeah, yeah, yeah.
3: Yeah, yeah, yeah.
2: Yeah, yeah, yeah.
3: Oh, yeah, yeah, yeah.
2: Oh, yeah, yeah, yeah.

0: It is a Feel Good Friday. Later on in the show, mouth love for everybody who needs it.
1: Now, I know Nick V here is not a big fan of Jay-Z at all, whatsoever. And he has something to do with Tidal, but this is kind of cool. Ooh. Independent artists can now sell their music directly to fans on Tidal and keep 90%.
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10: Boy.
11: Let's get one thing clear. Large corporations such as Tidal or Spotify or iTunes Music, they're out to get your money. Yep. Not only as somebody who just wants to listen to music, but also as an artist who wants to put their music out. They're not going to put your music on their platform without getting a piece of action.
10: They're always getting a part of it. All right. But I still think this is really cool for independent artists. Tidal has launched a direct-to-fan sales through Tidal Upload, allowing independent artists in the U.S. to sell music directly to fans and keep 90% of each sale. Now, that percentage on that type of platform is pretty much unheard of, right?
11: Yes, but you have to read the fine print.
10: There's always fine print. We know this.
11: Let's say you put your brand new hot record up on Tidal.
10: Right.
11: What is that record going to actually be used for? If they're giving you 90%, something in there, in between the lines, says that they probably own your masters, they probably own your rights, they probably own your ability to make any money in concerts if their song is being streamed on Tidal.
10: Yeah.
11: If you want a free version, there's other places out there where you can get all of the money directly from there.
10: Yeah, there's Bandcamp, and there's other sites like that where you can actually upload your own stuff and own 100%. But I feel like the benefit for being on a bigger platform like this is more eyes on your product.
11: I do agree, but I do feel like it's a
10: trap.
11: It is a trap.
10: It's a trap.
11: Just read the lines, read in between the lines, and maybe you can make a good decision for your music.

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6: Eric V, Nick V up in the building. Feel Good Friday. Nick V's going to be dropping a brand new mouth of at the end of the show. Yes. If you've never heard it, you got to tune in for that. Yes. It's positive affirmations that he writes every single week just for your eardrums, okay? Let's talk about dating and the difficulty in the dating world. Now, I'm an older gentleman.
7: I want to use the word older. I say experience.
6: Okay. I'll say vintage.
7: Vintage is a good one. That works. It's like
6: there's value to that.
7: There
6: still
7: is that word. Right? It's good. So things we know can be tough in the modern dating age. So much so that some are even turning to artificial intelligence for help.
6: Mm-hmm.
7: Unable to find dating success after moving to San Francisco, 36-year-old Marie Lansley enlisted the service of an AI chatbot to play the role of a de facto dating coach and relationship expert.
6: Okay.
7: Lansley and others in the same boat are using AI to get help. How to start a conversation? Is it that bad that you can't start a conversation on your own?
6: If you can't start a conversation on your own,
7: you need more than
6: you probably don't need a date, honestly. you need communication skills.
7: Okay, you know what, apparently this is something that she struggles with on the dating app, so
6: okay,
7: you know, some people need help, Eric V.
6: Well, you know what, I've done this before where I will try to start a conversation and it's really, really volatile. If you say the wrong thing, they just stop talking to you.
7: What's your favorite color? How is that volatile?
6: I mean, I'm not saying
7: what's your favorite ice cream? How is that volatile? What was your favorite summer as a kid? How is that volatile?
6: Yeah, that's a great question though.
7: All right.
6: Unless they had a bad summer.
7: Right.
6: Then they're gone.
7: That's their worst summer, and they're going to be talking about that. Oh, Lord.

I'm Mike Island with BIN News Now. House Speaker Mike Johnson, he's facing a challenge from a group of conservative hardliners who are pushing for the Save America Act, which requires proof of citizenship to register to vote and the presentation of a photo ID to cast a ballot. The measure passed the House but stalled in the Senate over Democratic opposition. Conservative hardliners say they will oppose any procedural rules until the Save America Act passes, effectively bringing business to a halt. The Senate is rejecting an Iran War Powers resolution after Vice President J.D. Vance had a meeting with Republican senators. This comes after President Trump's often heated meeting with GOP senators on Capitol Hill Wednesday, where the president was angry at the passage of a resolution calling on the administration to withdraw troops from the Iran conflict and seek congressional approval. Get BIN News Now on demand 24/7 on the free iHeartRadio app.

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3: She make me feel so good. 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You don't understand. She make the people say yeah. Yeah.

0: 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Yes, the Baker Boys.
1: 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Sing along if you know the words.

0: the Baker Boys on a Feel Good Friday. Nick V dropping a brand new mouth. For some reason, Nick V is excited about Little Caesars.
1: Well, you know why? Because just last month, or maybe a couple weeks ago, they announced that they were doing a whole Toy Story thing. And I was like, wait a minute, Little Caesars, what's going on over there?
0: 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That's what's going on.
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3: 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Get your ass up and hurry up.

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12: 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You know what I mean?
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13: That's a good idea.
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3: Hey, it's Nick V and Eddie V, the Baker Boys. Now, we both have a really good friend named C-.
4: Oh, yeah.
3: I've never been in somebody's car that was more like a trash can than his ride ever. And I'm messy in my ride. I throw trash on the ground all the time. And then, like, once or twice a month, when I get to, like, a gas station in my Jeep, for the most part, I don't care.
4: All right, I'll tell a funny story about C-minus in a second as well. So, nearly three-quarters, 73% of dating Americans believe the way someone takes care of their car reflects how well they take care of themselves. I am 100% in agreement with this. Another 65% think a clean, well-kept car suggests someone has their life put together. And the state of a car can affect whether a first date is successful or not.
3: Now, first of all, first date, make sure your car is clean. I'm not going to pick up a first date, which I'm married.
4: Yeah, but see, if your car is not normally clean and you clean it for your first date, that's a false statement right there.
3: It's false statement?
4: It is a false statement because that's not your normal car. I want to see you at your worst to see if I even want to deal with that.
3: If you can't handle me at my worst.
4: Right. You don't deserve me at my best. All right. So here's a funny story about C-. I got into his car one day and trash was everywhere. So what I did is I reached outside of the car, picked up some other trash, and threw it in his car. He's like, what are you doing? I said, what do you mean?
3: I'm keeping the neighborhood clean.
4: And he's like, that's not my trash. So anyway, we're both single, by the way. My car is super clean. His car is not. I don't know.

I'm Mike Island with BIN News Now. California's ballot this November will be seeing a billionaire tax proposal. It would levy a 5% tax on the assets of all billionaires living in California. Democratic Governor Gavin Newsom has been a vocal critic of the measure and claims it will degrade California's tax base because of billionaires leaving the state. A half-billionaire issue could come soon, but in a good way. Nearly a half a billion dollars is up for grabs tonight in the Mega Millions lottery. The jackpot was up to $467 million in the drawing earlier this week, but no one matched all six numbers. So the grand prize rolls over to tonight's drawing, when the jackpot will be at least $489 million. Get BIN News Now, on demand, 24/7 on the free iHeartRadio app.